0: 1309311. 1309311, we had Bonnie calling from 22 Road 3935. She originally requested EMS because her son had took two big bottles of her pills. Then she requested 22. So 37 is requesting a welfare check on the son.
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Farm Connection 1, Medic 1, fall patient at 611 North Monterey Avenue, Apartment E4. Again, Farm Connection 1, Medic 1, fall patient at 611 North Monterey Avenue, Apartment E, is in Edward 4. Responding for a 78-year-old male, conscious and breathing. Patient fell from his chair to the floor, and we're still gathering further. Time is 1805.

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0: 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The reporting party does want a public service as well.

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0: 4825. 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
1: just one. Sam, Shenora Young, Adam. State of birth is 2/5/1982.
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0: 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She's negative 29. She has a valid 27 expiring in 2020. 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

4545. Boy Adam Charles Zebra, 00. Four, 545, I'm sorry, 10, you're 20, please. Four, 4420, Bluefield Highway. 4420, Bluefield Highway, 1850.

0: 307. The suspect vehicle is supposed to be by Rocinante right now.
1: 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Unit 10-4, 1860.

0: 307, they passed College and are currently westbound on 30th.
1: Copy, westbound on 30th, past College.

0: 545, ready to copy that? 4545. 2729, local, just came out of New Mexico. Last of Henderson, first dice ball, Sam, Adam, Boy, Robert, Ida, Nora, Adam. Date of birth is 714 of 92.
1: 747.
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1: In reference to CFS 131, that vehicle passed 30th and Farmington. For past 30th and Farmington. 10 for semi.

4-8. I have it here on Sullivan and 30th. Could be New Mexico, Charles Adam, X-ray, Charles 9-4. The red edge. 10-4 at Sullivan and 30th. Here, females in the vocal system. There's no item. She is negative 29. She has a FLA 27 that expires in 2033. Did you need anything further? Negative 29. Jeffrey, you're welcome.

0: 4308, updater 20 to 27th, and Knudsen. Shepherd 27th and Knudsen.
1: Yes, sir, I'm out with her.
0: 4307, was that you calling?
1: Mesa. Code, give us 33, it is possibly armed.
0: 1033 on 10, 1033 on 10, 4324 direct,

0: for 505. She's in our system. There's no items negative 29. She has a valid 27 med expires in 2028 with a tank endorsement. Anything further?
1: I'll have some man on scene right now. Got one detained. Give an announcement.
0: Copy one detained. Giving an announcement.

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1: 4505, I'll put you in that course.
3: 98 traffic, I'm 41 to 4506.
1: 10-4. Juanita is requesting contact regarding a repoed vehicle. She stated her husband has medication in there. She's wanting options. One 321. It looks like she's requesting 25 in person at Sunray. She does not have a cell phone. She called from Sunray's PSN. She is wearing a white sweater. She's sitting outside on a bench.
0: Correct, 41.
1: 321 at 1823.

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2: You can park right in front of Heights Middle School, or most of Middle School, just denying northbound traffic. We've got some crossfire here.
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0: 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Cheyenne is calling from 75 Road 5500, advising that someone hit her vehicle in the driveway. No suspect information.
1: 4545-10-4.
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0: Northbound on Butler from 30th, it's going to be a white Kia four-door passenger vehicle, Boy Lincoln Adam John 46 out with seating. Animals caused an accident. Time delay on that one's going to be about 10 minutes. Break. Second ATL is going to be for Possible 47, last seen leaving the Sinclair at La Plata Highway. It's going to be a silver Ford SUV. Female driver was trying to get gas and fell over and smelled like alcohol. 28 Nora Paul Charles, 183. Time delay on that one is about also 10, terminals 1827.
1: 4505. I'm 98 here, no report. You could send me that last 47 ATL.
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1: 4. 54 in the 34 marker, Colorado. Edward 00 David 37.
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3: It's going to be last of Treviso, Tom, Robert, Edward, Victor, Ida, Zebra, Ocean, first of Alex, date birth 425 of 10, 10.
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1: your subject is in the system, so item 27 is valid, expires in 2028, negative 2, and anything further?
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1: 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Mail out of Colorado. His OLN is 172610678. 10-4, stand by.
2: Four three thirty one. Can you build me a follow up investigation at Village and I'll be 41.
1: 4331, just for the Village and

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0: 42 Pike. I'm going to be 10-6 for public service.
1: One three oh five. That subject is not necessary.

0: stand by for any details. Unit detail reference, a possible 47 at Safeway in Aztec, looking for a red older model Jeep Liberty SUV with New Mexico 28 of Charles John Robert George 08. Reporting party advised the vehicle pulled into the parking lot and witnessed a female drinking a bottle of B2H, had a young child in the back with no seatbelt. Again, unit detail, a vehicle complaint last seen at the Safeway in Aztec, looking for a red older model Jeep Liberty with New Mexico 28 of Charles John Robert George 08. Reporting party saw the female driver drink from a bottle of BTH, as well as had a young child in the back with no seatbelt. Vehicle still 97 at Safeway in Aztec. 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

321 at 8:43. Confirm connection 1 medic 6 fall patient at Ricketts Park, 1101 Fairgrounds Road. Responding for a 7 against 7-year-old female, conscious and breathing. Patient fell and split open their knees. We're showing this as a Bravo level response. There is some serious bleeding. Unknown if there is an obvious deformity, but again, the injury is in the knee and the patient's still on the ground. Time is 18:43. 1305 at 18:43. One 306 status check. 306 at 18:43.

0: 4305, are you 1012? I have a 17 Frank, confirmed in hand, the last floor is 2116, Judge Wayne's Court, the affiliate to comply for possession of a controlled substance, and he's also going to be on probation and parole as well. I can send over that info to the jail. 4305, I'm direct, if you can, I'm 97. 10-4.
1: Responding at 1844 Blake. Functions 1 minutes 50. I'm advising that they're in between the fields.

0: 66. 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
1: 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It looks like they disconnected from this, but I'll give them a call back to see where they are at.

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2: Medic 60, RP advised me past that she can see you guys. 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
0: 4306.
3: We're directing the update. Do you have a location on the mail?
4: Lieutenant, no report.
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0: 4545. Last of Eldred saw Edward Lincoln, David, Robert, Idis, David, George, Edward, first of Carl, beginning with the Charles. Date of birth is 6/26/57. 10 for semi.
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1: He's in the local system. He has no local items. He's negative tonight. He has a valid 27 expiring in 2030. Anything further?
0: Negative
1: 27. 10-4-1851.
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1: At 1852. 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
1: I'm sorry, I realized I got the 28 wrong. It's Charles Henry, King Frank 0, turns to Sergio Avalos. On Oriole to black Chevy passenger vehicle negative 2. 1311.
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1: 4506, 27 Twin Isle Locals on a female, juvenile female out of New Mexico. Last name Ortiz, first name Audrey. Date of birth is 8/22/2009.
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0: for 506.
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0: 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She's in the system. She's negative locals, negative to me.
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0: Go 24 Gould, last of Batoni, Boy, Edward, Tom, Ocean, Nora, Ida, Edward, first of Alfonso, Adam, Lincoln, Frank, Ocean, Nora, Sam, Ocean. Date of birth 10/14 of 0101.
1: Okay,
0: correction, 0707.

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1: 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West 321, 1075, not in progress.

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0: 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For a 37-year-old male conscious of breathing, said he smoked crystal and thinks he's having an overdose. We're still gathering further. 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

0: 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Pulled into Smith's with New Mexico Boy Lincoln Adam, John 86.
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0: confirm Savannah 2 Medic 5. Chicken Sam, this is an intent to self harm. He's not breathing normally. This is going to be a Delta response.
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0: Go ahead.
1: 2729 local to my left in Mexico, last of Escobar. So it's going to be Edward Sam, Queen, Union, Ida, Boy, Edward Lincoln, first of Augustine, Adam, Union, George, Union, Sam, Tom, Ida, Nora, Edward. Date of birth is going to be 728-2004-04.
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2: Four five oh five. 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Anything further?
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4: 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Last name is Cage. First name is Tyler. Date of birth is 1/18 of 1987.
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0: 1-5-10, the always towing says 5 to 10 minute ETA. They're 41.
2: 10-4-1908. 4-5-4-5, go ahead. 2729, I'm local, Gamal out of New Mexico. Last of Gonzalez, first of Nathan, date of birth is 8-8-0-5. 7-4, stand by.

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1: 4505. I'm not a traffic. 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
0: Subject negative on 17 items, negative 2937 is valid, expires 9/7 of 2026. Anything further?

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0: Squad 56, were those the same subject at the McDonald's list?
2: In Lincoln, first of Rebecca, date of birth is 10-1-2000.
0: One at the Indian Center? Okay.
2: 10-4, if you could put in the card that I have 1-15-41-CC, starting mileage 910.
0: 10-4.

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0: Maybe see about the residence. See at narrative, both units of 10-8, no report.
1: 306, 10-4, I'm going to send an EMS assist to your car, to your screen.
0: 10-4, direct, come on.
1: 10-4, 1917.
2: One, 309.
3: 309.
2: 309, your females in our local system with negative 17 items. Her 27 came back invalid, revoked as an identification card. She holds a 122G, spring 2 of 2030, with one citation, sorry, two citations, negative 29. Anything further?
3: Sorry, if I could get a triple I for her reference 47 back to LSN.
0: Send for, I'm not responding to.
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2: Can I hit 2729 locals on 1 PM out of New Mexico? Last name of Wayne, first name Christina. I spell King Robert Young and Sam, Tom, Ida, Adam, Nora, Adam. 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
0: Your subject, Christiana, is in our local system. Negative 17's items and negative 29. Her 27 is valid, expires 2029. There's no endorsements. Anything further?
1: Negative, thank you.
0: Temporary welcome, 1920. 1510.
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0: 10-4, stand by.

0: Unit CTL reference the vehicle complaint. Last seen southbound on Auburn from Apache. Looking for a white BMW with temp tag. It's swerving and not maintaining lanes. Driving under the speed limit, brakes. Again, that's southbound on Auburn from Apache. Looking for a white BMW with temp tags. Not maintaining lanes. Going under the speed limit. They're now westbound on Main. So the time delay of 1 at 1931.
1: Woman. And I'll be 10681 on substitute.
2: 505, same traffic.
0: 4505, temp.
3: 406, officer 497.
0: 306, temp, 1931.
2: 4505.
0: 4505.
2: If you have the RP on the line, could you patch them to me?
0: Aver.
4: Southbound subject Vector Bank 2000 East 20th Street, from 10 to 5 minutes. Southbound subject near Vector Bank 2000 East 20th Street. It's going to be for a male laying in front of the credit union across the road. He has his hands up wearing dark clothing and a black hoodie. Time out, 1932 break. 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

0: Affirmative, Squad 4, Medic 1, down subject behind Denny's, 600 Scott Avenue. Affirmative, Squad 4, Medic 1, down subject behind Denny's, 600 Scott Avenue. It's going to be for a female that's laying on the Burke Park Trail. If he's concerned because it seems like she can't move. She's going to be wearing all black and 1935.
1: 4511, we're trying to get further right now. RP's advised against a black and tan dog running around the fence line. Looks to be a stray. Zero 06 is going to be at the northwest section near the 14th or 16th hole.
2: Direct, thank you.
1: 1936.
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0: Medic 10, copy, and 1936.
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2: Four, 505,
1: go ahead.
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0: 41, so it's clear and available.
1: Well, system negative on 17, so I'm showing a probation item. Pricing to contact the response center upon any negative contact. BAC is requested if alcohol use is suspected. Break. It is 27 invalid suspended. And negative on any other 29. Anything for this?
2: Civil Lake Pinion, New Mexico, Adam Zebra Young, Zebra 00, Nissan Sentra, white in color, four-door passenger car.
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4825. 4825. 98, and claim me a call at the animal shelter. 4825, 10-4.

units HL vehicle complaint from 3000 and 3900, the new intersection headed eastbound. Caller said it was a line of 15 sport bikes headed eastbound toward Aztec. Again, that's about 15 sport bikes or small motorcycles. One was red. There were several other colors, 15 riders all together in a line at the new intersection, 3900 and 3000, headed eastbound toward Aztec. Time delay 1 to 2 minutes at 1943.

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0: Station transporting calls to Mr. 10A in our port.
1: 306 Tempor, 1946. Medic 5 transporting at 1943.
2: 3100, close it out, break. We had that group of crotch rockets come by this intersection. All of them stopped at the stop sign, and none of them were speeding when we saw them, but they went south on 350, probably going towards 64.
3: 311, Tim Port, copy. They were southbound on 350 at 1944.

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2: 2729 Locos Omelaca, New Mexico. It's going to be Las de Manolito. I'm the first of Troy. Date of birth is 1983-83.
1: Where's

0: Subject in our local system is negative on 17th items and negative 2927 is invalid, expired as of 1/27 of 26. Anything further?
1: Negative, thank you.
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2: Four, five, oh, six,
1: yeah. I'm in there, you have CFS 223, is RP still following? One, three, oh, six, 1054.
2: Have they made it to that four-way stop at 30th Sullivan?
1: I've been on a gray Toyota Corolla.
3: 306 at 6676 on US 64 at 1950.
2: So are they going westbound on 20th then? It's not the car to northbound on Sullivan.
4: Okay, affirm there, westbound on 20th. Sorry about that.
2: Direct off Hotel Tower.
4: 10-4, they're turning out the Dustin now. Stand by for direction of travel.
2: Four, five, oh, five. 98 traffic, 41 miles.
4: 10-4.
5: 5-4-7, 41 left.
4: 10-4, vehicles last seen northbound from Dustin.
2: I'm on Dustin from Kenyon. Can I get the vehicle description?
4: 316 is a Chevy Silverado. It's blue-gray in color with a Texas 28.

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0: KR231 Medic 3, Animal Bike at Chico Time, 20 Road 2050, in County Rescue 31 Medic 3, Animal Bite at Chico Time, 20 Road 2050. It's going to be for a male, or a piece that his son was trying to pet a dog, and the dog nipped at him and got his lip. We're still trying to get it further. We're also letting deputies know, and 1952.
1: Four five six 10 54. 4506. Go 30th and Sunset, Texas, William Nor Roberts, 6361.
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3: 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We can go meet up with the parents.
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0: 4511. 98, no report, and I'll be 412-4506 as well.
1: 4511, 10-4.
2: This is Breezy. It's gonna be that kid. Fell off one of the rides and hurt his knees.
0: Four five oh five. The other traffic unit's gonna be a lot closer than I am. You can show me tonight. No report.
1: 4505, 10-4.
3: Yeah, with 4506 until relieved.
1: 3-16-10-4,
4: 1955. Go time. He's at side number 94. Him and his son were at the beer place there, and the owner's dog nipped at the RP's son and got his lip. The RP and his son are back at their own place in number 94. RP said he wanted to shoot the dog, but he said he does not have his weapon with him. They're separated for now, but the dog's running loose. It's a white husky type.
5: For email, conscious and breathing, said a kid fell off a ride and hurt his knee. Time now, 1956. For about a 6 months.
6: It's going to be a male out of Texas, last name Ivy, spelled Ida Victor Young, first name Willie, with an Ida Edward ending, and date of birth is 4/21 of 1970, and his OLS is going to be 141-444-95.
5: 10-4, standby. Park 6300, Marcel Boulevard. From attention to medic 1, animal bite at Saddleback Park, 6300 Marcel Boulevard. RP said that she was walking past the dog and the dog bit her hand and leg. We're also letting PD know at 1950.

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1: Units are covering unit going tonight, go ahead.
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4: 10-4, 1958. Minnesota, 1958. 4-5-0-5. It's going to be Apache Francis, New Mexico, Boy Nora, Henry Frank, 4-0, Honda Odyssey, black in color.
1: Apache and Francis, 1958.
2: Okay, engine 2, copy. Is that going to be engine 4's district?
5: George, David, Paul, 58.
1: 30th and Butler, 1959.

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0: 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You can cancel.
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0: Stanford 1952.

0: Medic 5 at the ER. 6.
1: Do you have an oil in it that'll help?
0: 10. I didn't know you didn't copy your return. I'm sorry. He's not in local, so he's negative 12927 is valid. Expires to me.
1: 4, thank you.
0: You're welcome. 21.
2: Sunward Credit Union, 2101 East 20th Street. Have an employee calling saying that he had to fire another employee because he was 56 and then he drove off break. Again, that's Westbound on 20th from Sunward Credit Union. The black Chrysler 300, New Mexico 28, Charles, Sean, David, George, 26. Has a time delay of 5 at 21.
3: 505, send it.
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1: 316.
0: This unit only, can you ignore report?
1: 316, 10-4, 22.
2: County Utility 4. County Utility 4 responding par 1 to the call in the north zone.
1: County Utility 4, 2003.
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0: Forgot to advise any mileage was 1.0 and juvenile's been released to his parents. I'm reporting on back to place.
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0: 10-4, thank you.
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0: 36 one time, caller is Route Grady.
1: 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Four 305-316, possible 57.
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0: 316-41.
1: Some part of the RP is calling from room 102. She believes it's going on in 202. Sounds like a kid running around and screaming. That's getting louder.
2: 2013.

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0: 4505, clear to copy 1. It's going to be 2729 local, so female out in New Mexico. Last of Jake, John Adam King Edwards, Mary Edwards Lincoln Ida Nora David Adam. Date of birth is going to be 12/7/1978/78.
1: 4825, 10/4.

0: por favor, pase. Local system -17 items -2927 is valid, revoked, device and rest only within New Mexico. Driver does not have interlock ignition device installed in vehicle.
1: Well, I'm driving.
2: West units, ATL vehicle complaint. Vehicle started at the Morgan Lake area housing and problem subject left in a brown SUV with the air freshener hanging from the mirror. It's Adam Lincoln, Charles 50 for the 28. That's a brown SUV. We'll get further information on that. 28 Adam Lincoln, Charles 50 left the Morgan Lake area housing and possibly headed toward Kirtland on the back roads. Car said the driver is drinking. It's going to be Kayla George driving the vehicle. Time delay 2 to 3 at 2020.
0: Four, five, oh, five.
1: 46 times 1, covers block.
0: 10-4, semi.
2: 28 returns to a silver 2008 GMC. Driven by Kayla George, possibly headed to Kirtland on the back roads.
0: 4545. 4545. Could I get a triple I back to 81 for Mr. ID, reference 47? 10-4-7. Four five.
3: I have 1 mil 15. I'm 10-18 for breath. Starting in 0.0.
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0: 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I left some 49 in the card for whoever else comes here. We're both in 8.
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0: 306, 10-4. Public service for this RP, I'm not sure if she's actually at the location.
2: 41 CDC 115, containing 1.4.
1: 45, 45, 10-4. Copy, thank you.
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0: 321 public service Taylor at the number in the card. We're not sure the situation RP is referring to, but she's requesting to speak with a deputy for options.
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0: 2843.

0: 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Sorry, you're going to be 1111 tonight.
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Espera, quanto tem mais? Medic 1, hemorrhage patient at 25 at road 7051. Medic 1, hemorrhage patient at 25 at road 7051. It's going to be for a female. Or he said that she is coughing and vomiting up blood for a 39-39-year-old female, conscious and breathing. So that there's still blood coming from her mouth. Shipwreck has been advised and will advise on a fire response. 10 now 20, 45.

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1: Medic 1, 2045. Medic 1, and I'm showing this is the Delta response.
2: Mom 101.
3: 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I'll be 10-8.
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0: EMST from 10 to 1 Medic 10 Chesapeake at 703 North Orchard Avenue. EMS 2 from 10 to 1 Medic 10 Chesapeake at 703 North Orchard Avenue. This is going to be an echo response. Said that mom was choking on vomit and said that she just threw up again. Insurance, this is an echo response at 2049.
1: One, 311.
2: One, 311.
1: Negative 25 on the dog bite will be 10-8 no report.
0: EMS 1 at 2049.
3: EMS spoke, there's no dog bite. We're 10-8 no report.
2: 311, 10-4 at 2050.
0: Year-old female, conscious and breathing. Saying that she is okay and is not wanting an ambulance. The female is also saying to get away from her. ATOH is on board, requesting you stay at your discretion. We're going to let PD know.
4: Four three oh eight. Juvenile has been released. I'll have a supplement. Can you show me 1019, please?
0: 4308, 10-4. Thanks, I'll be at 2015.

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0: Brush 63, Canyon Division 1, County Squad 1, County Tender 62. Small brush fire near 26th Road at 5775 Unit A is in Adams. County Brush 61, County Division 1, County Squad 1, County Tender 62. Small brush fire behind 26th Road at 5775 Unit A is in Adams. Caller said it looks like there's possibly a bonfire. Might also be burning trash. So it looks like they're possibly burning weed. So the fire is about 6 feet around. By 2, it comes down at 5775 and goes to the first main road to the right past a couple of horses. This is going to be attack of 84 at 2055.
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2: 4506.
0: 4506.
2: 46 has the hook, I'll have the case up, can you show me 81?
0: 4506, 10-4.
1: 316,
0: clear for medic. 316, 10-4. Squad 1. Okay, Squad 1, the RP is also wanting contact, so that his fire alarm was also going off due to the smoke.
1: Squad 1 direct, is their address in the card?
0: Affirm, it's going to be the 26th Road 5770 Unit A's and Adam.
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2: Area of 476 Road 6100. 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
3: Your municipal drive in West 30th. 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Second or third house on the left hand side from 30th. Said they can hear a general fire alarm going off. Unknown if anyone is inside. It's going to be attack of 102 at 2104.
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0: Department has been fired in all three different areas and attempted to locate. We have better information.
1: Engine private, negative. RP just said it was the second or third house on the left-hand side from 30th on Municipal.

0: Battalion 1.
1: Battalion 1.
0: Is the RP still in the area?
1: Battalion 1, standby. I'll try to get her address, since you said it was coming from behind her house. I'm 2109. DC-11. 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

0: fire to Battalion 1.
1: Battalion 1.
0: Battalion 1, the RP is calling from 2701 North Mesa Drive. She said the sound is coming from behind her house and more south.
2: Farmington Engine 5.
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2: The residence is going to be 2800 Municipal. There is no fire. It's a false alarm. Break. The detective was removed from the house and thrown in the alley.
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0: 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This is Officer 178. I'll be in 1041 to Selma Medical Regional with one male of 1015. Beginning mileage at 446.
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3: 1206.
0: 1206.
3: I just had a huge fight on the north side of the casino break. 1206. No, you're good, thank you. It's going to be a black Challenger, is one of the balls. That's at a high rate of speed. Should be on 6500 by now, break. One, two, six. I'm not finding any victims, but we're probably going to have a bunch of vehicle complaints in a minute. Not sure if there's a patrol guy. We're going to try to resolve it, but if they're in the area, they just want to look out for that vehicle.
4: Copy that. A black Dodge Challenger leaving at a high rate of speed onto 5500. No victims on scene.
0: Unit 3 jail reference a vehicle complaint last seen pulling into Dollar General on 20th, 390 East 20th. It's a black Jeep Cherokee that was all over the roadway and tailgating. It has a time delay of 2 at 2119.
3: 206, correction, it's going to be a Chrysler 300. It's going to have some red rims.
4: Copy that, a black Chrysler 300 with red rims.

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1: Up to the vehicle now, passing 5467 on 5470.
0: Vehicle passing 5467 on 5470.
1: Headed southbound on 5467.
0: Southbound on.
2: Flee, let him go. 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
0: One till six.
2: Go ahead.
0: Another caller said she saw a male with dripping blood in the parking lot somewhere. We're trying to get further information on that. Did you have contact with the guy?
2: No, everyone's running from us right now, so we're trying to make contact, but everyone's running from us.
0: 206 Temple.
2: DC-11. 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DC-11, 10-4. 10-4, can we get a location?
0: Does not know where the male went. She's parked behind the pirate ship ride.
2: 10-4. I'm currently dealing with two juveniles that can't find their parents. Break.
4: They're burning trash off. 5779 command at 2122.
2: Hey, why don't you guys take over that portion while I try to figure out where these parents are for these kids?
0: 10-4, where do you want one of us?
5: Medic 10 transporting to San Juan.
4: Medic 10 transporting at 2122.
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0: It's another vehicle, Charles Charles Paul, Boy 77, blue Ford truck. It was reportedly swerving and almost sideswiped the vehicle. Last seen by the horse trailers, time delay about 5 minutes, 2123.
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All units ATL vehicle complaint passing Big Rock headed east. Vehicle's described as a black SUV, it might be a black and white Jeep. Car said it's all over the road and the car is following.

Also, it's going westbound. Westbound passing Big Rock. Time delay less than one. Car shut off. Almost hit the barriers, too. That's a black SUV. Might be a black and white Jeep.

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0: If they have no victim, we'll be 10-8.
1: 11-11, 10-8 at 2125. OS units, vehicle is yellow. Car thinks it's Isuzu. Yellow and black Isuzu now. It comes back on a yellow Jeep. 2023 yellow Jeep. It's registered out of Aztec, but it's headed west from the 36-mile marker now, and we'll advise Chevron PD.

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1: 111 and 350 and 3500, 2126.
2: 316, 308, disturbance.
3: 315,
2: 41. 438, 41. 10-4, it's a white female. She's wearing a pink sweater, black shorts. She has a shaved head. Was touching herself inappropriately, screaming, yelling, throwing things at people. Actually, this welfare check is related as well. Looks like that's where she's going to be.
3: 10-4 for her.
0: Do you need us over there? That Chrysler 300 is gone.
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2: 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Bell's going to be last of Collier, first of Dennis, all common spelling, DOB 0302 1959.
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1: 5779 command.
0: We spoke with the homeowner, and it's actually going to be a recreational burn. It's going to be within our burn policy. They're going to slowly be putting it out. Do you still have the RP on the line, or could you get them on the line and ask if they still need help with their fire alarm?
2: 1770 is trying to reach you. 1770, go ahead.
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0: 24 Road 3944. Caller Jacob Beasley advised that his wife hit him and pulled his hair. It has been physical. Wife is 1056. For your information, he said she's blind. A 42-year-old female named Donna Beasley is the problem subject.
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45453 to copy that. 45, female out of New Mexico, last of Paul Adam Union Lincoln, first of Alexis Adam Lincoln Edward X Ray Idaho, University 47 of 99.

0: 4545. Your subject's negative 117th item, negative 29. Heart 27 is valid, expires 2029. 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
1: Negative 25 is female, so she'll pull 3 minutes 97 at the moment.
0: 3 16 12 56. Squad 56, there is a male near 915 Farmington Avenue, Unit G is in George. Going to be near the Red Apple bus stop, so this is a male sleeping in front of the building.
1: Squad 56, start. This is Rob.
0: Squad 56, 920-048.
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2: 306, 10422, 1.

Seen a CTR reference to vehicle complaint last seen westbound on Murray from Miller. Looking for a dark colored Kia Sorento that has no taillights or headlights. Has a time delay of 3 minutes, 22:03.

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1: 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She'll post you in 10 8 9 4.
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0: I'm currently heading eastbound on 516 behind a vehicle that's unable to maintain its speed and lanes. I'm currently coming into the city of Aztec boundaries.
1: 10-4, is there a vehicle description?
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0: They have turned off onto 3125. I am unable to follow.
1: 10-4, thank you.

at 752. Union CTO reference a vehicle complaint last seen westbound on Main from English, looking for a white Kia Forte that was swerving, not maintaining speed, brake. Again, that's westbound on Main from English, white Kia Forte, unknown 28, not maintaining speeds. Has a time delay of 3 at 2221.

0: 4316.
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1321. Can you brake for a possible flight? 321, I'm going to send it to your screen and 1311. Coordinates show area of 38, road 5468. There's yelling in the background. Caller said something about someone was stabbing their leg, and she was yelling at her mother. We try to get further information and don't have a lot. The address is not confirmed, but the coordinates show 38, road 5468. And then the caller had stated at one point that the friend was stabbing his own leg.

0: 311 Australia 841. Do you want me to stage medics for this?
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0: Center 261, Medic 7 requesting to stay in the area at 38 Road 5468. Kenny Rescue 61, Medic 7 requesting to stay in the area of 38 Road 5468 for an unknown reason. Time now 2233.
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2: That's kind of right behind us. I'll go ATL to parking lot.
1: 15371104. Coordinate showed that area. Nobody talked to us. I'll see if we can get them back on the line.

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1: Standing squad 62, medic 1 abdominal pain, 20 road 5803. Standing squad 62, medic 1 abdominal pain at 20 road 5803 for a 70-year-old male, conscious of breathing, having severe lower abdominal pains. We're still gathering further at 2234.
2: One 537. I'm changing the location to the actual lat lung that came in through the phone. But they're still not picking up.
3: Jacob Sharp calling, saying that his roommate Michael, he didn't know his last name, is talking about killing him. They're separated and it's verbal only.
4: 7, we'll ATL the north and south parking lot of the carnival for now.
2: 1537 ATL in the north and south parking lot.

0: Medic 7.
1: Medic 7, go ahead.
0: Medic 7, there's no fire response from District 6. Would you like a retone?
1: Medic 7, negative.
0: 10-4.
2: Sounds like there's a second caller and she left the residence. Is she just hanging out outside?
3: One 105. Send me to speak to officer in 11. I'll see if I can handle it on phone.
2: 115-10-4. The 321 was working on that too.
0: Medic 1, there's no fire response from District 6. Would you like a retun?
2: Four 107, I'm in the area, stand by.
0: 107, stand by. Heading Division 1, South Zone, stand by for a retun.
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0: 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If you guys want to stay on the south side.
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0: Over the flag, guys. Ask everybody. I'm not seeing anything or hearing anything. I'm gonna go back to the south side and look at the casino parking lot. Comfort to all other units responding. We're not getting anything. We can probably slow it down.
2: For all units can slow down.

0: 126 to 1311. 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I don't think we're seeing anything, so we should be able to take care of it. 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We can probably take care of it if it's in this area.
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0: 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I'm going to cancel medics in Fargo tonight.
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0: Is there anything at the casino side? Tonight, no report.
3: 1206, 10-4, I'll show 1537, 10-8 also.

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0: 1121, are you free to copy one female for a triple I?
1: 4316, 4305,
0: unwanted. 121, it's going to be female in Mexico, last of Beasley, common spelling, first of Donna, also common. Common. DOB is going to be 712 of 1983. Triple I reference. Send it to the jail, please.
1: Okay, I'm far looking for a Native American male in his 50s. He's wearing a dark gray hoodie and dark jeans. RP hasn't gone outside to check if he's left or not, but he hasn't came back inside yet.
2: Born in 2009, he's about 17 years old. RP's requesting a phone call before you arrive so he could walk out and meet you.
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2: Units are covering 316, 10-4, other units. 116. Phase 2 coordinates show on La Plata Highway, a good ways north of Pinion Hills, just outside the city limits, headed northbound. Car visors, 56 male, he's cussing and being belligerent. He's got a young child with him, a little girl in pink shirt. The male is wearing a black sweater and maroon sweatpants, and they're walking northbound. RP standing by at Sinclair store if you want to contact her.
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2: 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Other unit? 1305, 10-4. RP tried to offer him a ride, but he was belligerent with the RP. She's going to stand by at Sinclair.
5: Mail out of New Mexico, last time I saw Edward Mary, Lincoln, Idaho Ocean, person Michael, 9-6 of 90.
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1: Subjects in our local system, -117th I'm showing DHS probation item advising contact the response center upon any negative contact and DHS requested if alcohol use is suspected, please. He's also negative on 29. Is there anything further?
0: What's the probation item for?
1: It's going to be for battery against a household member, strangulation or suffocation.
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2: Four 3 6 2 6 6 6 6 6 6 6 6 6 6 6 6 6 6 6 6 6 6 6 6 6 6 6 6 6 6 6 6 6 6 6 6 6 6 6 6 6 6 6 6 6 6 6 6 6 6 6 6 6 6 6 6 6 6 6 6 6 6 6 6 6 6 6 6 6 6 6 6 6 6 6 6 6 6 6 6 6 6 6 6 6 6 6 6 6 6 6 6 6 6 6 6 6 6 6 6 6 6 6 6 6 6 6 6 6 6 6 6 6 6 6 6 6 6 6 6 6 6 6 6 6 6 6 6 6 6 6 6 6 6 6 6 6 6 6 6 6 6 6 6 6 6 6 6 6 6 6 6 6 6 6 6 6 6 6 6 6 6 6 6 6 6 6 6 6 6 6 6 6 6 6 6 6 6 6 6 6 6 6 6 6 6 6 6 6

Tony, report. 111 at 2302.

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0: 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That was just left. No direction or travel.
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I'm showing this as a Delta response. Send down 2304.

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1: 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It's a time delay of almost 2 hours.
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0: 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Anything further?
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1: 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And show me 41 to CDC with 1 male 15.

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0: units ATL vehicle complaining for the 123 mile on 550 headed southbound. It's a white semi-truck and a Ford pickup. Both vehicles went into the wrong lane when one was passing the other. They are headed southbound on 550. That's a white semi-truck and a Ford pickup. No further description. They're headed southbound from the 123 mile marker. When one vehicle passed the other, both of them almost hit another car in oncoming traffic. We've notified state police as well. Time delay 4 to 5 minutes at 2321. Well, 106.
1: 1 Mel 12, 41 to the Sinclair.
0: Yeah. 1106 to the Sinclair, 2321.
2: 3 SO 10 4.

0: 1309.
1: Approximately the 10-mile mark around 3000. Caller said it's on a curve that drops down a hill. Single vehicle hit a guardrail and went down the embankment. The driver seems to be okay. Motorcycle was not involved as far as I can tell. The vehicle was just trying to pass it, brake. 1309. The approximate address is going to be 10 mile marker. It might be a little west of there, though.
0: 10941.
1: 309104.
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0: 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He got out of the vehicle, then came back and started hitting on the vehicle. 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
2: 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She's in a white Nissan Murano with hazard lights on. The vehicle on the wreck is a black passenger car, still down the embankment.
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5: 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I'll be 1041 to San Juan Regional Medical Center, which is 01015, beginning mileage 722.
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0: 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Also, we've got a 57 holding on 1764. Both parties are still on scene, but they're separated within the house. And a party situation, verbal 57 at Conwood Campground. Parties are separated on that one, too.
1: Direct, if we can start 5 towards the one on La Plata, break. As soon as 1109 is done on the unattended, I can head out to Navajo Dam with him.
0: 10-4-1105.
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0: 41. 10-4, caller is Raymond Smith. He said the wife tried to attack him with a kitchen mallet. The caller took the weapon away. The caller is going to be waiting outside. The female is inside the house. And both parties, 56.
2: Direct, thank you.
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0: Medic 1 EMS, this is the coordinates to McCarn. Again, Medic 1 EMS, this is the coordinates to McCarn. Shipwreck calling, requesting a medic unit for a male that was perpetrated by an officer. 10-2334.
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0: This is GOA. I'm going to go ahead and ETL 4107 is going to stay with you, repeat.
1: 106, so far. Go ahead. He's negative on 17th item from negative 2927 is valid, expires 2031 with no endorsements. Anything further? 1040. You're welcome, 2345.
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0: 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We do have a heavy unit headed your way. 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I'm not sure where FPD is coming from. 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

0: 10-4. It's going to be number 37, road 5387. The Bell Mount caller, he said he's got snakes coming out of his eyes. We are going to start medics for him, too.
1: 41.
0: 2350.

Matthew 51 to Medic 7. Psychiatric patient requesting you stay in the area of 37 Road 5387. Unit A is an Adam. Can you rescue 51 Medic 7? Psychiatric patient requesting you stay in the area of 37 Road 5387. Unit A is an Adam. For a 42-year-old male conscious and breathing, believes there's poisonous snakes coming out of his eyes. We have a deputy in round. This is the Bravo response requesting you stage at 2251.

0: 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I'm not finding this guy in locals. It might be Tim Dunlap, but either way, negative locals for him.
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1: Go ahead.
0: 3729 local ground, New Mexico, Alaska, Harrison. First I saw Mary, Edward, John, Edward, Sam, Ida, Tom, Ida, Nora, did birth at 611-2006.
1: 10-4-7.

Units can ATL vehicle complaint from Cottonwood Campground. Leaving about 15 minutes ago, caller said that four people got into a 90s or 2000s model Blazer and maybe headed toward Aztec. They're in a 90s to 2000s model Blazer. Four people got in. Reportedly, there was a fight there earlier and drinking there also.

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2: Jerome V. Hill stated he's being aggressive. He's also 56, pushing her son. There's a 1-year-old and a 16-year-old, 97. He thinks that the RP took his gun. She stated she didn't. She doesn't know where it's at.
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0: 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This is Edith, date of birth, 12-10-1962.
2: Mm-hmm. 10-4, standby.
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0: 05.
2: 1305, your subject's in our local system and negative 17 items and negative 2927 is valid, expired 2030. Anything further? Yes.
0: 10-4, thank you.
2: Okay. 10-4, you're welcome.
1: Sorry, that's in the narrative now. We'll use the original 447. 10-4 at 01.

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0: 7 units, still 10-4.
1: One 306. One 306. Unit only 10-8, no report. Can you move me 10-6 at KSO, please?
2: 306, 8-4.

Traffic was between Medic 3, fall patient at Celozo Apartments, 621 South Park Avenue, Apartment C is in Charles 2, traffic is C2. Medic 3, fall patient at Celozo Apartments, 621 South Park Avenue, Apartment C is in Charles 2. For a 74-year-old female, conscious and breathing, said she fell and hit her head on a metal chair and is now bleeding from the head. Standby for level response at 0.

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2: 10-4. 1111 X-ray, is the second vehicle damaged?
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4: One one twenty one. 98C rest report break. I'm 41 LA sub for vehicle decon.
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2: Yes, sir.
0: Can I get 2720 locals, Mountain, and Mexico, last of the Charles, Adam, Robert, David, Young, first of Raphael. 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

0: 11XA, your subjects in our local system with a date of birth 37 of 05, he's negative on 17s and negative 29 break. This 27 is valid out of New Mexico, expires 2030 with no endorsements. Anything further?
1: Yeah, can I get a triple I reference 47 for the
0: 10-4, stand by.

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The male malign said that he can barely breathe, possibly has asthma. He said he's going to be waiting out front and doesn't know his name. We're still trying to gather further.

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0: Can I get 2720 local snow out of New Mexico off the Toto Chini with an Ida Edward, first of myself, Mary Ida, Sam Henry, Adam, Union, Nora, Adam. 923 of 91, break. Can I also get a AAA reference 57 for Mr. Cardi and Saxe T.

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0: 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Pretty copy one.
1: 11, go ahead.
0: Mail out of New Mexico. Last is Harrison. First, phonetically, is Mary Edward, John Edward, Sam, Tom, Ida Nora. His DOB is 611 of 2006. Break. Can I get a triple I for 47, please?
1: 10-4, and he was run earlier. 27 is valid, expires 2027, and I'll work on that triple I now.
0: 10-4, thank you. My partner just informed me with a goofy look on his face.
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0: 1-1-0-9-9-1-1 call. Can you welfare check roughly the 2.5 mile marker of 5500 and sent the location to your screen? That's what the phase 2 coordinates showed on the phone, but with the confidence factor of 121, it could be anywhere around there. Nobody talked to us on negative 25 on multiple callback attempts.
1: 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I'll go check the area.
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0: I have a male laying on the side of the road on 64 at by the 45 mile marker.
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0: 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RP advised her neighbor's garage is open, the vehicle's inside, and the vehicle door is open. The resident should be a Leroy. He's approximately 70 to 80 years old.
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0: 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We're still gathering further at 106.
1: Correction,
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0: 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Be unwanted at Maverick. There's no one blocking the pump for being loud. You can close that one out as well. We're 10-8 Norfolk.
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0: 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Can you change this to a lost property and I'll have a report tonight? 4306.
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0: Power's up, Lieutenant.
1: 306.
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2: On N36, about a quarter mile west of 371, the coordinates show the south side of the road in county area. We're hearing yelling in the background. The caller saying some about a 44 involving a Toyota Camry. We got an alert for a 44 from Toyota Safety. And the background people are not talking to us. It sounds like they're fighting.
1: 11641.
3: 11-21-41.
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0: Kennedy's at 13, Farmington District, Medic 1. 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It looks like there's fighting on the phone. Requesting you stage at 125.
1: A male is saying the female pulled the steering wheel and crashed them. Possible injuries. We're starting 55 just in case. We're trying to notify Farmington PD as well.
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0: 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They are party separated. The male is upset and sitting on the highway. 1106, direct.
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0: Farmington's 41 also. I'm not sure if this is going to be county or Farmington.

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Southbound Summit at 2, test pain of 10641 US Highway 550. Again, Southbound Medic 2, chest pain at 10641 US Highway 550. Approximate 44-0 females, unknown conscious, unknown breathing. RP's calling on behalf of her daughter that's having chest pain, possibly having a heart attack. She's resident in the Laybrook area. She's not with the patient. Resident with no patient has no cell service. Residence is yellow in color. Break. Again, South Zone unit, 44-0 females, unknown conscious, unknown breathing. Patient's calling on behalf of her daughter with chest pain, possibly having a heart attack. Rising sketchy cell service down south, looking for a yellow residence, still trying to get further, 10-0-141.

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1: Medic 2 responding at 143. 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Again, aspect fire, tell us for a gas leak at 609 Orchard Avenue. RP was smelling something abnormal. Realized that the stove had been on for a couple hours. 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They smell gas only. 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

0: County Division 1 southbound. This is retouns for Chuck Pena, 10641 U.S. Highway 550. Kent County Division 1 southbound. These are retouns for Chuck Pena, 10641 U.S. Highway 550. 440 female, unknown conscious, unknown breathing. Mother called for the patient due to no cell service in her area, complaining of chest pain, possibly having a heart attack. The RP was en route to the patient. It was showing a delta response at the time. She had was breathing normally, unknown clammy, unknown responding normally. That was 152 break. EMS 2, squad 4, medic 10. TD's requesting non-code response to 1205 South Butler Avenue. Kenny EMS 2, Farmington Squad 4, Medic 10. PD's requesting non-code response to 1205 South Butler Avenue. For a male, his conscious and breathing with blood all over his face. Time is 153.
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0: 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County Squad 1, test for chest pain at 10641 U.S. Highway 550. 440 female, unknown conscious, unknown breathing. 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
0: 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Can I get a second case number for reference 44?
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0: Mass 2, do you copy tone?
1: One one 21, are they going to need a flatbed?
0: Mass 2, Medic 10, stand by for recon.

0: EMS-1, EMS-2, Medic 10, three tones for 1205 South Belvoir Avenue, EMS-1, EMS-2, Medic 10, three tones at 1205 South Belvoir Avenue. PD is requesting you respond non-code for a male conscious of breathing that has blood all over his face at 156. 1106, 1012 for info.
1: 1106.
0: 106, I have a 17 Mary confirmed in hand for Oshana Christian Center, 1517-95. Last 4, 8227, again 8227. It's going to be out of Judge Chase's court for failure to appear and driving under the influence of intoxicating liquor or drugs, no proof of insurance, break. For 27, invalid, expired, and negative on any other items. Anything further?
1: Nope, that'll be it. Thank you.
0: Therefore, you're welcome.

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1: It's going to be Proto, 25 minute ETA.
0: Correct, thanks, appreciate it.
1: 10-4.

0: want to wait. My apologies on that. Wait, your subject Dion is in the local system, negative 17th item, negative 29 is. Correction, he holds a New Mexico identification card only that expires 2027. Anything further?
1: Negative, thank you.
0: You're welcome, 159.

0: 1106. 1106. 41 to CDC with one male, female 15, starting mileage is 689.4 for 47.
1: 10-4, 1106 at 203.

0: medic, please stand by. Medic 6, unconscious patient, coordinates in the car. Medic 6, unconscious patient, with coordinates in the car. RPD says they woke up and found mother pass out on the restroom floor. Patient's also diabetic. We're also going to contact Sherbrock to see if we can get a fire response. We're still gathering further at 206. Medic 1, if you can clear us from this call and show us responding to Medic 6's call. Medic 1, copy. I'll show you clear and responding for Medic 6. Medic 6, I'll show you the able at 207.
1: Medic 6, we're good. Thank you, Medic 1.
0: Medic 6, copy at 207.
1: Butler Command.
0: Butler Command.
1: Command terminated, squad 4 available.
0: Command terminated, squad 4 available at 207.

medic 1. This is going to be for a 77-year-old female, now conscious and breathing. RP saying that it's possible ETOH withdrawals. I'm showing this is a Delta response.

Confirm 1005 semi. Confirm 1005, carbon monoxide alarm at 1709 East 31st Street. Confirm 1005, carbon monoxide alarm at 1709 East 31st Street. Caller saying that their carbon monoxide alarm is going off in the laundry room. This is going to be attack of 102 at 208.

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0: Medic 1, Troop Rock is calling. There's going to be no fire response. Patient is off of the floor and was trying to get up and walk. Patient's not throwing. We're trying to set her up.
1: Medic 1, I copy. Thank you.
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0: 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It was Silver Star. Car advised it's Alia Properties now, and they've got a Southwest Office infrared alarm detector.
1: 41.
0: TFR 226.
2: Medic 2.
3: Medic 2.
2: Medic 2, are we able to confirm if this is in county lines or outside of our county lines?
3: Medic 2, according to the map, it looks like it's right outside of county lines.
2: Medic 2, 10-4, can the RP get the patient in a vehicle and come towards us?
3: 10-4, semi.
2: Medic 2, we're going to stage at the Sinclair for now on 550, if you can have them come that direction if they're willing.
3: 10-4.

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1: Telfar, 228. Medic 1, we can hear snoring in the background. The family trying to wake the patient up.

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1: Medic 2, go ahead.
0: Medic 2, they're not able to drive to the Sinclair.
2: Alarm is due to a faulty detector. No readings in the house. Homeowner has been advised. Detective advised available.
0: 1106, go ahead.
3: Disregard.
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4: Can we see if we can get Cupertino Mutual Aid on that goal down south that Medic 2 is headed to?
0: EMS 1104, whenever the RP got on scene, Rio Reba transferred them to us.
4: Copy. Can we still see if we can touch base with Cuba?
0: That's right.
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0: Medic 2, looking at the car, does the RP want to cancel medics now?
1: Medic 2, they haven't canceled it. 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
0: Medic 2 per EMS 1, they're saying for you to proceed for now.
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1: Meta 2, County Squad 1. 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There's going to be a gray Chevy Impala outside and a yellow older model Dodge pickup outside as well.
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0: Can I get a triple I on that female in the car? And also, can you confirm those warrants for me? Reference 47.
1: 10-4, and confirmation is going to be for the Oshana Sandoval 517 of 95, is that correct?
0: Correct.
1: 10-4, 17 Mary, confirmed in hand out of Judge Chase's court. 517 of 95, Oshana Kristen Sandoval. Last 4, 8227, again 8227. It's going to be for failure to appear, driving under the influence of intoxicating liquor, drugs, and no proof of interest, and I'll get started on that triple.
0: Thank you.
1: Timber, you're welcome.
0: 1106, you could also just send that to the jail. I'm here.
1: 10-4.

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2: C93117, noise complaint. Somewhere in the area of 309 North 3rd, caller thinks maybe space 14, but it could be 13 or 15. Loud music is playing.
3: No, 4117, stay tonight.
2: 3117, you can 22 that last. 1121, 1109, shots heard.
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2: In the area of Dino's, there's a vehicle that keeps driving around, like racing around the blocks. Caller believes that shots were fired from the car. Brake. We don't have a description of the vehicle. Caller said it sounds like a loud car or a sports car. A second caller said that the caller observed a male running westbound from approximately the Dino's location from 390 Road 390. Brake. 1109, 1121. The second caller's address is 390 Road 390, and that caller saw Mel run westbound from there wearing white t-shirt and jeans. This caller also heard four shots. Vehicle was last known to be on 5583 or 5580, but we do not have description of the vehicle. Units 41 at 349. 1101, check in 10-4.
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0: I'm sending a call to you for info. We have no idea where this person is. There was also a 911 call that might have come from her in Farmington around the same time from a different number with no good location. Farmington's been advised of that other one.
1: 10-4, go ahead and close it out, thank you.
0: 10-4 at 351.

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2: Excuse me, 1109 and 1121. We're getting a call from road 5574 now, house number 6. So you hear shots fairly close, possibly coming from the south. There's been about 10 of them in that neighborhood. We're getting multiple other calls now. Latest one is from 5574, number 6.
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1: Area. We'll check the 5574 area. 10-4. 11-11, RP thinks around the 5575 and 5572 also, just like the neighborhood north of Dino's. They can hear a car driving back and forth, but nobody has seen it.
0: 10-4, I got a black, maybe muscle car that was heading eastbound on 5581. Tried to light it up and took off. I don't know where it went.

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1: 1111.
0: We're southbound on 350. And saw a car with white lights southbound at a high rate of speed, probably at 64 by now.
1: Four. We'll give Farmington and Bloomfield a heads up. 3117, 3129. It could be eastbound on 64 eventually. Might be a black Ford Mustang with white lights.
2: Right.
3: Engine 4 responding for spot 4 at 4 o'clock.
2: Road 390, multiple callers advising they saw a black muscle car that was shooting out of the vehicle. Vehicle was last seen southbound on 350, unknown direction of travel on 64. Bloomfield's direct, again, that's a black muscle car possibly shooting out of the vehicle. Says the time delay of 2 at 401.

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0: He's probably past the curves, maybe 2 miles till he hits 550, about 5,500. He's quite a distance in front of us.
1: Copy that. Probably 2 miles out from 5,500.
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